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7: This evening, we're going to wrap up your Memorial Day with scattered showers and thunderstorms. There may be some really heavy rain at times, but these rain chances will remain scattered and hit or miss through the evening. Overnight, tonight, a few showers at times. Then tomorrow for your Tuesday, on and off rain and storms, and we'll have wet weather through the weekend. I'm meteorologist Matt Standridge.
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1: Mr. Panda Pants, what in the world are you doing?
0: Well, my friend, I'm practicing my graduation speech.
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0: 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I'm feeling valedictorious.
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2: This evening, we're going to wrap up your Memorial Day with scattered showers and thunderstorms.

0: There may be some really heavy rain at times, but these rain chances will remain scattered and hit or miss through the evening, overnight, tonight, a few showers at times. Then tomorrow for your Tuesday, on and off rain and storms, and we'll have wet weather through the weekend. I'm meteorologist Matt Standridge.
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6: This evening, we're going to wrap up your Memorial Day with scattered showers and thunderstorms. There may be some really heavy rain at times, but these rain chances will remain scattered and hit or miss through the evening. Overnight tonight, a few showers at times. Then tomorrow for your Tuesday, on and off rain and storms, and we'll have wet weather through the weekend. I'm meteorologist Matt Standridge.
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Lies rolling wheels and shifting gears round that Jersey turnpike. 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

The American flag, the banner that waves for these United States. Old Glory, the red, white, and blue, from the dawn's early light from which we so proudly hail. God bless the USA. 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
1: This evening, we're going to wrap up your Memorial Day with scattered showers and thunderstorms. There may be some really heavy rain at times, but these rain chances will remain scattered and hit or miss through the evening, overnight, tonight, a few showers at times. Then tomorrow for your Tuesday, on and off rain and storms, and we'll have wet weather through the weekend. I'm meteorologist Matt Standridge.
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He was looking for a soul to steal. He was in a bind because he was way behind and he was willing to make a deal. When he came across this young man sawing on a fiddle and playing it hot, and the devil jumped up on a hickory stump and said, "Boy, let me tell you what. 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And if you'd care to take a dare, I'll make a bet with you. 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

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Old Glory, the red, white, and blue, from the dawn's early light from which we so proudly hail. 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

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God bless the USA. 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

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Johnny Cash, Dolly Parton, and Willie Nelson. 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
2: Good morning, it's Tuesday, and this is your AM News Update from DarkHorsePressNow.com. I'm Therese April. Hinds County deputies and Utica police responded to reports of at least two black bears spotted in the Utica area on Memorial Day. Sheriff Tyree Jones says bear sightings have increased recently, and residents should secure food, keep pets close, and avoid approaching wildlife. The Jackson Public Schools class of 2026 earned more than $65 million in scholarship offers. Nearly 1,400 seniors received offers from colleges nationwide, with Jim Hill High leading the district. Graduation ceremonies begin today at the Mississippi Coliseum. And Mississippi State and Southern Miss will both host NCAA baseball regionals beginning Friday. Southern Miss hosts Virginia, Little Rock, and Jacksonville State in Hattiesburg, while Mississippi State welcomes Louisiana, Cincinnati, and Lipscomb to Starkville. Ole Miss heads to Nebraska for regional play. For more Mississippi headlines, you can check out DarkHorsePressNow.com or download the app. I'm Therese Apel.
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0: 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That's Brad Paisley, Little Moments. Welcome along to a Tuesday. And by the way, great to have you along this morning.
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4: It's a warm, humid start out there this morning across Central Mississippi. Watch out for an isolated shower as you're headed out the door, but higher rain chances are likely this afternoon and evening. They'll be a bit scattered. We'll top out in the 80s. Not everyone's going to get completely soaked today, but we'll have some showers and downpours. More showers tonight and more scattered storms tomorrow. I'm meteorologist Matt Standridge.
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0: T.G. Shepherd, do you want to go to heaven on 93.5 The Legend? Well, we're all going to be talking about soccer soon, and North Korea's women's soccer team beat South Korea in the first game together since 2018. Won't be long, we'll all be watching soccer.
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Hi, it's KC Daniels. Great to have you along for a Tuesday. Wasn't that rain nice? Memorial Day morning. Oh, yes.

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Tom Cruise and Pamela Anderson, are they dating?

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0: I'm glad she's over with that. I was running out of air myself. Suds in the bucket on 93.5 The Legend. That's Sarah Evans. How would you like to go see Alan Jackson in concert as he's hanging up his hat? Yep, he's retiring. 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
2: It's a warm, humid start out there this morning across Central Mississippi. Watch out for an isolated shower as you're headed out the door, but higher rain chances are likely this afternoon and evening. They'll be a bit scattered. Top out in the 80s. Not everyone's going to get completely soaked today, but we'll have some showers and downpours. More showers tonight and more scattered storms tomorrow. I'm meteorologist Matt Standridge.
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Hey, don't forget, tonight it's Farmer Wants a Wife on Fox. That's a funny show. If you haven't seen it, tonight on Fox, Farmer Wants a Wife.

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Are you a fan of Ray Romano from the TV show Everyone Loves Raymond? 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

0: 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Casey Daniels, great to have you along for a Tuesday. Hope you had a great Memorial Day weekend. I know the rain may have ruined some plans for outdoor activities, but you've always got 93.5 The Legend. And we sound just as good on the patio as we do driving down the road. 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

Mark Wills, 19-something on 93.5 The Legend Heights. Casey Daniels, while it may be too wet to get into the pasture to do any bush hogging or plowing or tilling, it's certainly going to be a good day to do some maintenance work on your equipment. 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
3: Good morning, it's Tuesday, and this is your AM News Update from DarkHorsePressNow.com. I'm Therese Apel. Hinds County deputies and Utica police responded to reports of at least two black bears spotted in the Utica area on Memorial Day. Sheriff Tyree Jones says bear sightings have increased recently and residents should secure food, keep pets close, and avoid approaching wildlife. The Jackson Public Schools class of 2026 earned more than $65 million in scholarship offers. Nearly 1,400 seniors received offers from colleges nationwide, with Jim Hill High leading the district. Graduation ceremonies begin today at the Mississippi Coliseum. And Mississippi State and Southern Miss will both host NCAA baseball regionals beginning Friday. Southern Miss hosts Virginia, Little Rock, and Jacksonville State in Hattiesburg, while Mississippi State welcomes Louisiana, Cincinnati, and Lipscomb to Starkville. Ole Miss heads to Nebraska for regional play. For more Mississippi headlines, you can check out DarkHorsePressNow.com or download the app. I'm Therese Apel.
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John Conley's Working Man on 93.5 The Legend. For all of those headed out to do a little work this morning, thanks for including 93.5 The Legend. And no, we're not through with the rain yet, so you may want to take your raincoat or umbrella with

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4: It's a warm, humid start out there this morning across Central Mississippi. Watch out for an isolated shower as you're headed out the door, but higher rain chances are likely this afternoon and evening. They'll be a bit scattered. We'll top out in the 80s. Not everyone's going to get completely soaked today, but we'll have some showers and downpours. More showers tonight and more scattered storms tomorrow. I'm meteorologist Matt Standridge.
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I'm

0: Here's a quarter. Travis Tritt on 93.5 The Legend. He will be at the Brandon Amphitheater June the 13th, and I'm looking forward to seeing that show. Travis puts on a great show, and I've seen him a number of times. We look forward to seeing you. Brandon Amphitheater, June 13th for Travis Tritt.
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2: 93.5 The Legend has a 2020 eye on central Mississippi weather.
3: We're still in a drier part of the day for the most part across central Mississippi with a few isolated showers. Expect that rain chance to go up this afternoon and evening with scattered rain and storms potentially as temperatures climb to the 80s. A fall to the 70s tonight with a few more showers and 80s and scattered storms coming up tomorrow. I'm meteorologist Matt Standridge.
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Remember what you and that pretty young gal of yours listened to in that beat up old pickup? 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
3: We're still in a drier part of the day for the most part across central Mississippi with a few isolated showers. Expect that rain chance to go up this afternoon and evening with scattered rain and storms potentially as temperatures climb to the 80s. We'll fall to the 70s tonight with a few more showers and 80s and scattered storms coming up tomorrow. I'm meteorologist Matt Standridge.
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8: 93.5 The Legend has a 2020 eye on central Mississippi weather.
9: We're still in a drier part of the day for the most part across central Mississippi with a few isolated showers. Expect that rain chance to go up this afternoon and evening with scattered rain and storms potentially as temperatures climb to the 80s. We'll fall to the 70s tonight with a few more showers and 80s and scattered storms coming up tomorrow. I'm meteorologist Matt Standridge.
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4: 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Just know at Morgan & Morgan, we got your back. 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
3: We're still in a drier part of the day for the most part across central Mississippi with a few isolated showers. Expect that rain chance to go up this afternoon and evening with scattered rain and storms potentially as temperatures climb to the 80s. A fall to the 70s tonight, a few more showers and 80s and scattered storms coming up tomorrow. I'm meteorologist Matt Standridge.
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Alan Jackson's Last Call. 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
1: 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Second hand from a dealer in Atlanta, I rode up with Daddy when he went there to get her.

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19: It's warm, it's humid out there. We're starting to turn unsettled with a mix of clouds and some sun breaks. Expect even cloudier weather as more pop-up showers and thunderstorms develop. Highs in the mid-80s. We'll have some showers and rumbles tonight with more scattered rain and storms tomorrow. I'm meteorologist Matt Stanley.

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9: It's warm, it's humid out there. We're starting to turn unsettled with a mix of clouds and some sun breaks. Expect even cloudier weather as more pop-up showers and thunderstorms develop. Highs in the mid-80s. We'll have some showers and rumbles tonight with more scattered rain and storms tomorrow. I'm meteorologist Matt Standridge.
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3: It's warm, it's humid out there. We're starting to turn unsettled with a mix of clouds and some sun breaks. Expect even cloudier weather as more pop-up showers and thunderstorms develop. Highs in the mid-80s. We'll have some showers and rumbles tonight with more scattered rain and storms tomorrow. I'm meteorologist Matt Standridge.
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Well, I guess it was back in 63 when eating my cooking got the better of me, so I asked this little girl I was going with to be my wife. Well, she said she would, so I said I do. But I'd have said I wouldn't if I'd have just knew how saying I do was gonna screw up all of my life. Well, the first few years weren't all that bad. I'll never forget the good times we had, cause I'm reminded every month when I send her the child support. Well, it wasn't too long till the lust all died, and I'll admit I wasn't too surprised the day I come home and found my suitcase sitting out on the porch. Well, I tried to get in, she changed the lock. Then I found this note taped on the mailbox that said, "Goodbye, Turkey, my attorney will be in touch." So I decided right then and there I was gonna do what's right, give her fair share. But brother, I didn't know her share was gonna be there.

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Why, they give her the color television set. Then they give her the house, the kids, and both of the cars. See? Well, then they start talking about child support, alimony, and the cost of the court. Didn't take me long to figure out how far in the toilet I was. I'm telling you, they have made a mistake, cause it adds up to more than this cowboy makes. Besides, everything I ever had worth taking, they've already took. While she's living like a queen on alimony, I'm working two shifts, eating

0: 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You get it, Judge? 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
1: On a warm summer's evening, on a train bound for nowhere, I met up with a gambler. 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And he began to speak. 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
1: MDOT reporting an accident on State Highway 18 westbound, right as it's heading north towards I-20. There's an accident that is on the left shoulder. That's westbound State Highway 18, right as it approaches I-20 to the north. There's an accident on the left shoulder. Let's please make sure we're buckled up and driving safely. That's your Metro traffic.
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7: It's warm, it's humid out there. We're starting to turn unsettled with a mix of clouds and some sun breaks. Expect even cloudier weather as more pop-up showers and thunderstorms develop. Highs in the mid-80s. We'll have some showers and rumbles tonight with more scattered rain and storms tomorrow. I'm meteorologist Matt Standridge.
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1: 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That's your metro traffic.
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1: MDOT reporting the metro is once again accident-free and traffic is moving well. Please keep an eye out for a couple of spots of construction. Let's make sure we're buckled up and driving safely. That's your metro traffic.
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0: 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Will

0: 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It's a concert unlike any he's done before.
1: 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She's gone country.
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1: This evening, scattered showers and thunderstorms are possible, especially the farther east you live. Expect unsettled weather the rest of the day and overnight. Then for your Wednesday morning, spotty showers with more scattered rain and storms during the afternoon and evening. I'm meteorologist Matt Standridge.
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1: MDOT reporting the metro is once again accident-free and traffic is moving well. 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

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Up early, hard working, putting food on all our tables. 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
7: This evening, scattered showers and thunderstorms are possible, especially the farther east you live. Expect unsettled weather the rest of the day and overnight. Then for your Wednesday morning, spotty showers with more scattered rain and storms during the afternoon and evening. I'm meteorologist Matt Standridge.
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